0: We are dignified around here. Oh, I smell something. I smell something else. I don't think. Oh, I don't think.
1: But I might as well get down to rest.
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